Eric Church just released a whiskey that's literally got a connection to George Washington. And yeah, that's a sentence I never thought I'd say. More on that next to The Breakdown, brought to you by Eggland's Best. 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
1: If Eric Church was going to celebrate America's 250th birthday, of course he wasn't going to just slap an eagle on a bottle and call it good. His whiskey Gypsy brand just dropped a limited edition release called Legacy Batch 003, The Declaration. The wild part, one of the whiskeys in the blend picked up its top notes from apple brandy barrels sourced directly from George Washington's distillery at Mount Vernon. That's about as close as you're going to get to sharing a drink with the first president without inventing a time machine. Eric says it's more than a commemorative bottle. He wanted it to reflect the grit, innovation, and restless spirit that built America. Like, I'm just impressed somebody looked at a 250-year-old barrel and thought, yeah, let's put that in the whiskey.
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10: From the Rappahannock Electric Cooperative Weather Center. Lulz level off around 77 tonight under mainly clear skies with a slight chance for storms. Mainly clear skies again tomorrow. Chance of thunderstorms. Daytime highs approaching 103. Chance for storms tomorrow night. Lulz around 73. Mainly cloudy skies expected. Currently, it's 99 degrees.
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somewhere, somebody is completely unaware that this is the last Friday they will have all 10 fingers. Stay safe this holiday weekend. It's BW Radio.

Pots Farm was a place to go. Load a truck up, hit the dirt road. Jump the barbed wire, spread the word. Light the bonfire and call the girls. King in the can and the Marlboro man. Jack and Jim were a few good men. Where you learn how to kiss and cuss and fight too. Better watch out for the boys in blue. And all this small town, he said, she said. Ain't it funny how rumors spread? Like I know something y'all don't know. Man, that talk is getting old. You better mind your business, man. Watch your mouth. Before I have to knock that loud mouth out. I'm tired of talking, man. Y'all ain't listening. Them old

0: Every year we hear the same thing. I've been doing fireworks for years. Cool. So have the people who end up explaining to the ER doctor why they thought holding a mortar was a good idea. I'm beat up, and if you're lighting fireworks this weekend, keep the kids back. Have a hose or bucket of water nearby. Light one at a time. And if it doesn't go off, let it be. It's not playing hard to get. Maybe the biggest one. Don't mix fireworks and alcohol. I know, that's like asking people not to eat hot dogs on the 4th, but it's solid advice. Only 15 people died from fireworks last year, but about 13,000 were injured. Most of those injuries were hands, faces, and burns. Let's celebrate America's birthday with all 10 fingers still attached. I think that's a tradition worth keeping.
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16: 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Lows level off around 77 tonight under mainly clear skies with a slight chance for storms. Mainly clear skies again tomorrow. Chance of thunderstorms. Daytime highs approaching 103. Chance for storms tomorrow night. Lows around 73. Mainly cloudy skies expected. Right now, 90.
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Country in Locust Grove, 93.3 WFLS. Your hometown fireworks might look a little less boom this year, and it's not because somebody forgot to order them. We'll get into that coming up.

Speaking of the coast, remember Five for Beach, you and me. That sunset, cliffs by the sea, and the night rolled in. And you still talk about that moon that I can't recall, but God, I saw.

0: B-Dub, and this year's kind of the Super Bowl of fireworks. America's turning 250. The big cities are throwing money around like it's Monopoly cash. That means the little towns are getting stuck with whatever's left. Some places say prices have exploded, which feels like the wrong word to use with fireworks. Others can't even find crews because the big shows booked everybody months ago. So if your hometown celebration tomorrow feels a little smaller this year, don't blame the Parks Department. They got outbid by cities trying to make the sky look like the season finale of Stranger Things.
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We are over $15,000 raised as of late last night. Thank you to getting us over this hump. 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
5: From the Rappahannock Electric Cooperative Weather Center. Lows around 79. Tonight, under mainly clear skies. Mainly clear skies. Tomorrow, chance for storms. Highs around 103. Chance for storms. Tomorrow night, lows around 73. Mainly cloudy. Chance for storms. Sunday and Monday, 98. Sunday, 92. Monday, right now, 87.
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0: B-Dub, and Americans are apparently making a pretty great first impression on all the World Cup fans traveling through North America the last few weeks. A new report asked international visitors which cities were the friendliest, and somehow New York came in at number one. New York. You know, the place where people can insult you, help you carry your stroller down the subway stairs, then insult you again before they leave. Boston, Philly, Seattle, Atlanta rounded up the top five. Tourists said strangers bought the meals, cops were welcoming, and getting around was easier than they expected. Maybe we've had New Yorkers all wrong. Or maybe they're just really excited the tourists haven't figured out how to stand in the middle of the sidewalk yet.
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That's next to the breakdown brought to you by Eggland's Best. Better taste, better nutrition, better eggs. It was

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1: 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So technically, this might be the closest any of us get to having a drink with the first president. Eric says he wanted it to be more than a collector's bottle. He calls it a tribute to the grit, innovation, and restless spirit that built America, which is a pretty classy way of saying happy 250th. Now pour yourself a glass.
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5: From the Rappahannock Electric Cooperative Weather Center. Mainly clear overnight with lows around 79. Mainly sunny skies again Saturday. Chance of thunderstorms. Daytime highs approaching 103. Mainly cloudy skies Saturday night. Chance for storms. Lows around 73. 98 Sunday with a chance for storms. 92 Monday. Chance for storms continues. Currently 85.
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1: 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Mainly clear overnight with lows around 79. Mainly sunny skies again. Saturday, chance of thunderstorms. Daytime highs approaching 103. Mainly cloudy skies Saturday night. Chance for storms, lows around 73. 98 Sunday with a chance for storms. 92 Monday, chance for storms continues. Right now, 82.
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3: From the Rappahannock Electric Cooperative Weather Center. Mainly clear overnight with lows around 79. Mainly sunny skies again Saturday. Chance of thunderstorms. Daytime highs approaching 103. Mainly cloudy skies Saturday night. Chance for storms. Lows around 73. 98 Sunday with a chance for storms. 92 Monday. Chance for storms continues. Right now, 82.
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6: From the Rappahannock Electric Cooperative Weather Center. Lows around 79, overnight under mainly clear skies. High of 103, Saturday, chance for storms. Lows around 73, Saturday night, chance for storms. Temperatures a bit above average, Sunday and Monday, with highs in the low 90s to the upper 90s. Storms possible both days. Currently 81.
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0: From the Rappahannock Electric Cooperative Weather Center. Lows around 79, overnight under mainly clear skies. High of 103, Saturday, chance for storms. Lows around 73, Saturday night, chance for storms. Temperatures a bit above average, Sunday and Monday, with highs in the low 90s to the upper 90s. Storms possible both days. Right now, 80.
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4: From the Rappahannock Electric Cooperative Weather Center. Lows around 79 overnight under mainly clear skies. Mainly sunny Saturday. Slight chance for scattered storms. High of 102. Partly cloudy Saturday night. Chance for scattered storms. Lows around 73. 98 Sunday with a slight chance for storms. 91 Monday. Chance for storms continues. Right now, it's 78 degrees.
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4: 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Slight chance for scattered thunderstorms today. Otherwise, lots of sunshine. Daytime highs approaching 102. Chance for scattered thunderstorms tonight. Lows dip down to about 73. Partly cloudy skies. Slight chance of thunderstorms tomorrow. High temperatures reach up to 98. Mainly sunny skies. Right now, it's 78 degrees.
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Good Saturday morning to you. It's Independence Day, July 4th, in one of the most historic towns in Virginia. You know, it's going to be a hot one out there, so make sure if you're going to see the fireworks or even, well, launching them in your backyard, you stay hydrated. And don't forget, don't lose a finger. Hey, it's Brian Baxel with you. I'll be here till 10. Here's Brooks and Dunn. This one is Red Dirt Road on today's

0: That's Elizabeth Camille Langley. Yes, Ella Langley there, and I feel really old. I just found out she actually was born the same month I graduated college. Yeah, man, that one hurt. Yes, we've got another set of today's New Country only moments away. And don't forget, if you guys are traveling outside of the area for the holidays, you can listen live at WFLS.com or even ask Alexa to play 93.3 WFLS. 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
17: 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Slight chance for scattered thunderstorms today. Otherwise, lots of sunshine. Daytime highs approaching 102. Chance for scattered thunderstorms tonight. Lows dip down to about 73. Partly cloudy skies. Slight chance of thunderstorms tomorrow. High temperatures reach up to 98. Mainly sunny skies. Right now, it's 78 degrees.
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His fifth studio album is coming out in September with the very latest song called Woman. It happens to be the first single off of that album. Here's Kane Brown at 93.3 WFLS. It's not

0: That's Ella Langley there, and be her at today's New Country. 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

0: Bailey Zimmerman, and this is Where It Ends. You know, every Sunday morning from 10 until noon is Bonnie's Hen House, featuring two full hours of the women of country music. In there, you can hear some Carrie, some Shania, some Miranda, you name it. Bonnie's Hen House airs every Sunday morning from 10 until noon and is brought to you by Renew Health and Wellness. We have another set of your favorites only moments away.
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6: From the Rappahannock Electric Cooperative Weather Center. Slight chance for scattered thunderstorms today. Otherwise, mainly sunny skies. High temperatures reach up to 102. Partly cloudy skies tonight. Chance for scattered thunderstorms. Lows level off around 73. Mainly clear skies tomorrow. Slight chance of thunderstorms. High temperatures reach up to 98. Right now, 79.
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He recently admitted in an interview that he almost left country music before this song was a big hit for him. Here is Russell Dickerson. This one has happened to me at 93.3 WFLS. Today's new country.

0: That's Parmalee there and Blanco Brown and Just the Way. 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

0: That's Morgan Wallen, and don't we? 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
2: 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The express lanes of 95, they are pointed north at this time until 1 o'clock this afternoon. Continuing southbound as you make your way through Caroline, Hanover counties, nothing in your way. 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
12: From the Rappahannock Electric Cooperative Weather Center. Slight chance for scattered thunderstorms today. Otherwise, mainly sunny skies. High temperatures reach up to 102. Partly cloudy skies tonight. Chance for scattered thunderstorms. Lows level off around 73. Mainly clear skies tomorrow. Slight chance of thunderstorms. High temperatures reach up to 98. Right now, it's 81 degrees.
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If the rumors are true, she's going to be getting married either today or tomorrow at Madison Square Garden. Here's the very latest for Taylor Swift. This one is I Knew It, I Knew You at WFLS.

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0: That's Morgan Wallen teaming up with Post Malone there, and I Ain't Coming Back. Now, if you're traveling out of town, you happen to get an invite to Taylor Swift's wedding. I, unfortunately, was not on the invite list. Surprise, surprise. 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So listen to that while you're in line to go through security for Taylor Swift's wedding. I'm so jealous. We have another set of today's New Country only moments away right here at 93.3 WFLS.
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4: 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The main lines as you move between Spotsylvania County all the way up to the 14th Street Bridge. Looking good through Spotsylvania County on 95. Continuing through Caroline, Hanover counties. Traffic moving well. Mike Franciotti, WFLS Traffic.
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6: 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Slight chance for scattered thunderstorms today. Otherwise, mainly sunny skies. High temperatures reach up to 102. Partly cloudy skies tonight. Chance for scattered thunderstorms. Lows level off around 73. Mainly clear skies tomorrow. Slight chance of thunderstorms. High temperatures reach up to 98. Right now, it's 89 degrees.
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0: Brooks and Dunn there and Brand New Man. Hey, it's Brian Maxwell with you. I'm actually heading for the door. Jeff is coming in next. Hope you have yourself a fantastic rest of your 4th of July. I will talk to you tomorrow starting at noon. Until then, have yourself a great one.
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Hey, it's Jeff here on your Saturday morning. We appreciate you hanging out with us on your long 4th of July weekend. I go back. Here is Kenny Chesney now on WFLS.

0: got a lot of choices on where to go see the fireworks tonight around the area. I was just kind of scanning and looking at some of these. For one, there's the biggie at the Fred Nat Stadium and Convention Center. That's at 9 o'clock tonight for their big spectacular there. In Stafford, it's John Lee Pratt Park, and that's at 9 o'clock tonight. Also, another one, if you're over around Lake Anna and you want to do the Lake Anna, Louisa County one, that's at 9:15 tonight. Just get there early, and you might want to find a good spot along the boat dock there. That's a cool place to see the fireworks go off, too. Jelly Roll on the way. Rodney Atkins coming up, too, here on WFLS.
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7: From the Rappahannock Electric Cooperative Weather Center. Mainly sunny skies this afternoon with a slight chance of severe thunderstorms. Daytime highs approaching 102. Mainly cloudy skies expected tonight. Chance of severe storms. Lows around 73. Mainly sunny skies tomorrow. Slight chance of thunderstorms. Highs around 98. Currently 91.
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0: It's kind of fun when somebody brings in the baked goods at work, and that's why Grayson and I like to drop in and bring along some baked goods from our buddies at Nothing Bun Cakes of Fredericksburg. It's something we call a mandatory office break, and what do we show up with? 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They're like cupcake size, but you can share them with all of your coworkers. How do you make something wonderful like this happen? 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

0: Okay, so picture this. You get invited out to play golf with a big deal country superstar. You grab a 3-wood, but like usual, you have a bit of a slice. And yeah, it winds up hitting him in the head. He got 22 stitches in his ear. Had to cancel the show, but he's on the mend now. Here's Woman from Kane Brown on 93.3 WFLS.
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0: Even if you're not a super fan of soccer, the World Cup coming here to the U.S. has been a huge event. Last night, my wife and I were eating at Stockyards downtown, and the screen was showing the soccer match, and everybody's just glued to the TV. And yeah, they all got their jerseys on with Messi on the back, and yeah, when he scored, the place just exploded. So yeah, World Cup is everywhere. By the way, the U.S. is at it again on Monday night. I think we're into the round of 16 now, so we play against Belgium on Monday night. So we'll see how the guys do. Chase Matthew on the way, Martina McBride and Morgan Wallen coming up here on WFLS.
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2: 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No issues either direction as you move on 95 between Fredericksburg all the way up to the 14th Street Bridge. Looking pretty good. Just a bit of heavy volume now as you approach the 14th Street Bridge. No reported issues moving through Spotsylvania County either direction and southbound through Caroline, Hanover counties. Nothing in your way. I'm Mike Franciotti, WFLS Traffic.
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6: From the Rappahannock Electric Cooperative Weather Center. Mainly sunny skies this afternoon with a slight chance of severe thunderstorms. Daytime highs approaching 102. Mainly cloudy skies expected tonight. Chance of severe storms, lows around 73. Mainly sunny skies tomorrow. Slight chance of thunderstorms, highs around 98. Currently, it's 93 degrees.
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0: As you know, we're in a bit of a drought, and yes, as you also know, today is the 4th of July, so yeah, I do have the garden hose hooked up and ready to go tonight in case we need it. 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

0: I read an article today where they're making a big deal out of this Chinese pet sharing platform that allows anyone to rent their dogs out for an hourly fee. Like, okay, I guess you could do that. I don't know if you know this or not, but I know that places like Squishy Face Crew and Old Dominion Humane Society, you can actually take a dog out for a test drive, test walk, whatever you want to call it. But yeah, it might turn out to be a lifelong relationship. It might also just be a chance for the dog to get out and just go play and have a normal day. So yeah, you can do that to almost anyone. So might want to look into that. Billy Currington on the way. Luke Bryan coming up too here on WFLS.
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4: 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Northbound 95, you're looking good as you move between Spotsylvania County all the way up to the 14th Street Bridge. That's where you'll encounter some heavy traffic right around the George Washington Memorial Parkway. Southbound heavy traffic around the Purple Heart Bridge. Mike Franciotti, WFLS Traffic.
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0: celebrate America's 250th with the Fred Nats. There's red, white, and blue fun lined up for the whole family on July 4th. 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

If you're feeling like maybe going into some air conditioning for the day, there's some good stuff at the movies. This weekend is the opener of Minions and Monsters. Also, Young Washington hits theaters, as does Thrash and Lockbox. Here's Keith Urban on WFLS.

Never been much of a royal watcher, but I read today that Prince William is now a billionaire. Yeah, he's richer than the king. So he inherited a bunch of money when he became heir to the throne. What was that, about 3-4 years ago? But yeah, according to the amount of tax that he paid, yeah, he's a billionaire. So yeah. Now, what do you put on there for your occupation? I mean, I don't know that they ever show up for work or anything. He did serve in the military. That was wonderful. So, but yeah, what you're... If I'm a British citizen and I look at the money that the guy's got,

0: kind of go, well, wait a minute. That all came on our backs here. Aaron Tippin on the way. Chris Stapleton coming up too on WFLS.
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2: 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Looking good along Interstate 95 northbound, nothing in your way as you make your way between Fredericksburg all the way up to the 14th Street Bridge. Southbound around the Purple Heart Bridge, a little bit of stop and go there. You got the express lanes, they are pointed north as you move between Stafford up to the Springfield Interchange. Mike Franciotti, WFLS Traffic.
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2: From the Rappahannock Electric Cooperative Weather Center. Slight chance of severe thunderstorms this afternoon. Otherwise, sunshine mixed with clouds at times. High temperatures reach up to 102. Chance of severe thunderstorms tonight. Lows dip down to about 73. Mainly cloudy skies expected. Mainly sunny skies tomorrow. Slight chance of thunderstorms. Highs level off around 98. Currently, it's 96 degrees.
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It still puzzles me that after all these years, my wife and I will be out having dinner, and she is still surprised by how that second margarita really has an effect on her. Man, that second margarita just took me out. Think as you drunk I am. 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

0: That young lady is tearing up the world of country music right now. That's Be Her from Ella Langley on 93.3 WFLS. One other thing that's happening in the country world right now that's got a lot of people buzzing is Garth Brooks. There's a mysterious countdown that popped up on the Garth Brooks website. Now it counts down to July 7th at 7 a.m. I don't know what it is. Nobody does yet, but we'll see. I think he is such a cool country superstar, but we'll see what happens with Garth Brooks. So just put that one on your calendar, and we can all find out. July 7th at 7 a.m., we'll know what's new with Garth Brooks. Jordan Davis on the way. Also, Parker McCollum coming up here on WFLS.
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0: 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Nothing in your way between Fredericksburg. As you move up toward the 14th Street Bridge, bit of a delay now as you make your way toward Boundary Channel Drive. Southbound on 395 as you move past Washington Boulevard. Broken down car blocks the left lane. Mike Franciotti, WFLS Traffic.
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0: His required meetings with social workers, his lawyer identified his bearded dragon, Mishu, as an emotional support animal. So you got to take your lizard along to do your community service? Okay. Hey, yeah, I saw Tangled. We all know that she went everywhere with her chameleon. So, hey, you could support wherever you can get it, right? Dasha coming up. Lainey Wilson on the way, too, here on WFLS.
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3: 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Slight chance of severe thunderstorms this afternoon. Otherwise, sunshine mixed with clouds at times. High temperatures reach up to 102. Chance of severe thunderstorms tonight. Lows dip down to about 73. Mainly cloudy skies expected. Mainly sunny skies tomorrow. Slight chance of thunderstorms. Highs level off around 98. Currently 98.
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Dogs, cats, whatever, they don't really like all of this stuff, so make sure they've got a place that's kind of quiet, maybe even turn on the radio so they got a little bit of a distraction when the whole world starts to blow up. 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

0: I'm a sucker for adventures like this, and a mystery shipwreck off of the British coast has finally been identified after they've been going through stuff for about 30 years. It's a 400-year-old ship that was discovered off the coast of Devon, England. They say it's a Dutch trading ship, the Dam van Keulen, that sailed from Morocco to the Netherlands in 1633. Or that was their destination. Looks like they didn't make it. But yeah, on board they found 9,000 Barbary ducats, which was the European coins made of gold and silver. They found some other Moroccan coins and 320 goat skins. I just think that is just an adventure and a half. And by the way, I'm a terrible swimmer. I can swim, but barely. But I can snorkel and scuba dive like a big dog. But that just seems like an adventure and a half waiting down there under the sea. Jason Aldean on the way. Also, Dan and Shay coming up here on WFLS.
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took moving on. Hey, don't forget that tomorrow between 10 and noon, we roll out Bonnie's Hen House, where we shine the spotlight on the ladies of country music for a couple of hours. It's all the biggies, too, the Lainey Wilsons of the world.

0: Bella Langley, Kelsey Ballerini, Miranda, a whole bunch more. 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
11: From the Rappahannock Electric Cooperative Weather Center. A severe thunderstorm watch continues until 10 p.m. tonight. Chance of severe thunderstorms this afternoon. Otherwise, sunshine mixed with clouds at times. High temperatures reach up to 104. Chance of severe thunderstorms tonight. Lows dip down to about 73. Mainly cloudy skies expected. Currently, it's 99 degrees.
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Lots of deals and lots of freebies going on with our 250th anniversary. Krispy Kreme is doing a free original glazed donut box today. Also at Freddy's, they're celebrating America's 250th birthday with sandwiches for just $2.50 on some of those. Also, Firehouse Subs has a deal for $2.50 on the second sub. Honey Baked Ham is doing buy one, get one free on their ribs. Yeah. Here's Megan Maroney on WFLS. You stay-

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Well, it's online, on your phone, and more. We think it has something to do with just playing great music. That's today's new country, 93.3 WFLS.

0: There's a calendar here in the studio that always has some good and some peculiar events on it. For example, Friday was Redneck Day. I didn't know that. I missed that entirely. Let's see. Coming up on Sunday. Yes, tomorrow is National Workaholics Day. You scheduled it on Sunday for workaholics? Okay. Okay, Sunday is also National Bikini Day, so think about that as you're leaving the house tomorrow. Just know you got to be dressed appropriately. It's International Kissing Day on Monday. Now, I don't know if that's something that happens around the world or if you're supposed to kiss somebody from someplace else. Monday is also National Fried Chicken Day. Shouldn't that have been on Saturday or Sunday? Sunday is for fried chicken. Okay. Tyler Hubbard on the way. Jelly Roll coming up too here on WFLS.
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2: From the Rappahannock Electric Cooperative Weather Center, a severe thunderstorm watch remains in effect. Mainly cloudy skies tonight with a chance of severe storms. Lows dip down to about 73. Slight chance for storms tomorrow, 99. Chance of thunderstorms tomorrow night. Lows dip down to about 72. Overcast. Currently, it's 100 degrees.
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3: 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Route 9, slight southbound delays through Woodbridge and also both ways through Leesavania and through Stafford. And Route 3, slight westbound delays west of 95. I'm Chanel Crispin with WFLS Traffic.
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6: From the Rappahannock Electric Cooperative Weather Center, a severe thunderstorm watch remains in effect. Mainly cloudy skies tonight with a chance of severe storms. Lows dip down to about 73. Slight chance for storms tomorrow, 99. Chance of thunderstorms tomorrow night. Lows dip down to about 72. Overcast. Currently, it's 100 degrees.
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3: 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I'm Janelle Crispin with WFLS Traffic.
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1: 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Taco Bell's new jalapeno citrus salsa, the sauce with main character energy, at participating U.S. Taco Bell locations for limited time only while supplies last. 95 looking pretty good from Lorton down to Stafford. 95 southbound at exit 130 in Fredericksburg. Reports of a crash moved to the shoulder. Route 3, that's a bit slow west of 95 in Fredericksburg out through Chancellor. And 17, slight delays between Route 2 and 95. I'm Janelle Crispin with WFLS Traffic.
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0: Electric Cooperative Weather Center. A severe thunderstorm watch remains in effect. Mainly cloudy skies tonight with a chance of severe storms. Lows dip down to about 73. Slight chance for storms tomorrow, 99. Chance of thunderstorms tomorrow night. Lows dip down to about 72. Overcast. Right now, 98.
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3: 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Delays have eased following reports of a crash on the shoulder. Then 95 both directions, exits 118 into 126 in Fredericksburg. Slow traffic there. I'm Janelle Crispin with WFLS Traffic.
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1: 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AutoZone 95. No problems as you travel southbound Lorton all the way down to Ashland. We have some slow traffic in spots northbound on 95 from 133 up to exit 140 and Route 1 very slow as you travel through Stafford. I'm Chanel Crispin with WFLS Traffic.
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8: From the Rappahannock Electric Cooperative Weather Center, a severe thunderstorm watch remains in effect. Mainly cloudy skies expected tonight with a chance for rain. Lows around 73. Slight chance of thunderstorms tomorrow. Daytime highs approaching 99. Mainly clear. Chance for storms tomorrow night. Lows level off around 72. Cloudy skies expected. Right now, it's 71 degrees.
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3: 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Tax extra. 95 looking pretty good in both directions from Lorton down to Fredericksburg. And then 95 northbound from exit 118 to 126 in Fredericksburg. Some extra traffic in spots. And we have slow traffic on Route 17, Mills Road, both ways east of Route 2. Reports of a crash. I'm Janelle Crispin with WFLS Traffic.
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We're on from coast to coast. Welcome to the show and happy America 250. We've got Megan Maroney checking in tonight. And before we get too far into it, congratulations to the newlyweds, Taylor Swift, Travis Kelce, married by Adam Sandler yesterday at Madison Square Garden. Epic.

in the patriotic spirit this weekend. B-Dub's longest ride kicking off in 3 weeks. 3 weeks to get on my motorcycle and ride over 6,000 miles for Fisher House Foundation. We're close to 15 grand raised. You can get us there. B-Dub's

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1: Dash It with Matt About It. It's Beat Up Radio Saturday night. We're hanging with Megan Maroney tonight. It's all about the red, white, and blue, but we're also thinking a little pink, and we are on cloud nine that she's here. Can I fit any more puns into this? I'll leave that to Brad Paisley.

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0: Happy Independence Day, America 250 tonight. 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Think O'Reilly for all your car care needs. Megan Maroney, welcome back. It's been a minute since we chatted. There's been a lot that has happened since then. Congratulations on... Did I read you sold out your entire tour in like 11 minutes? Was that an accurate statistic? Like, it sold out instantly almost.
1: I think so.
0: Yeah. Yeah, the whole thing.
1: Thanks. So you've cool.
0: You've been on like a rocket ship lately. Welcome back to, I guess, getting towards the top of the charts with Beautiful Things and, you know, getting ready for the peak of summer touring season. Just all the things in between that you have to do on a daily life. It's a busy time of year.
1: Yeah, but it's all fun things.
0: 100%. What's on your bucket list this summer? Like, what are you looking forward to doing the most career-wise?
1: Oh, man. I mean, I just got to play State Farm Arena twice. And that is the arena that I saw Justin Bieber at for the first time in 2013. This is my second ever concert. My first concert was Luke Bryan. But my second concert was Justin Bieber. And I just got to have two sold-out nights there at that same arena. And so that, to me, I'm not sure if it's going to get better, but I know I do have, you know, two nights in Boston coming up, two nights in LA, two nights in Nashville this summer, so I think the Cloud Nine tour is just kind of consuming summer 2026 for me, and it's so exciting no matter where it is.

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